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1: 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And as of this summer, I will also be doing another show called The Digital Dreamscape, which will be airing every Friday from 2 to 4 p.m., which is entirely a Vaporwave show. So if you like Vaporwave, and if you like, you know, electronic sample-based ambient music, then you'll get a kick out of it. So definitely check that out if you enjoy any of the stuff that I'm playing today, especially the song coming up next, which is, that kind of sound is probably going to be a staple of both shows, so if you enjoy like chill waves, vaporwave kind of stuff, definitely check both shows out. But I am not going to be your regular DJ for this time slot. That will be the Egg Carton with Nathan Rink, and he is currently out of town, so I am filling in for him, as is my role, as is my job as programming director. I get paid for this, guys. It's crazy. You just heard Jay Paul with Crush off his infamous leak slash mixtape slash album leak 413 Bait Ones. It was supposed to be his debut studio album until it was leaked in 2013, and he kind of went underground for a long time, kind of quit music, went to a lot of therapy, re-released it in 2019 with a bunch of new singles, and we haven't really heard from him since. So, you know, Jay Paul, if you're listening out there somewhere in London, just know that we need it. We need you to come back. For that was Toro y Moi with Cake off his 2013 album, Anything in Return. And fun fact about that album, I actually discovered it after listening to Jay Paul's collection of leaks for the first time back in high school. And I was like fiending for it because there was no other music. It was just the mixtape and two singles. And that was it. Maybe some features from here and there and like some production credits. But he was a ghost, dude. There was nothing. So I wanted to know what on earth sounded like that. So I looked it up, and I was told that Toro y Moi's Anything in Return is the closest example of the Jay Paul sound that there is without just being Jay Paul. So I checked it out. I was very satisfied. It has a lot of the same elements I love about that record while also being its own unique thing. Really, really great pop album. And before that, we heard The Vapors with Bass, and that was from their album Pop Music slash False B-Sides. And I discovered that track because I remember in high school I came across one of my favorite rappers at the time. Milo had rapped on that song as a young rapper, like 2011, and it was not a good song. Looking back on it, I can say that. At the time, I thought it was really cool. I actually tried to rap on it myself, and it was very bad because I'm not a rapper, and I don't even know why I don't know. We all had our weird projects during quarantine, and I entertained being a rapper for the initial year of quarantine. And, you know, I could say that I came out of quarantine a lover of hip-hop music, but maybe not someone who creates it. And before that, to start off the set, we had Whirling and Rags 8 p.m., which is fitting because I played it right at 8 p.m. Very, very clever of me. And that's by Sea Power, formerly known as British Sea Power. They don't identify as British anymore, I guess, which is understandable. I wouldn't want to either. And that was off the Disco Elysium soundtrack. Great game. Just finished replaying it for the first time. Well, the first time I replayed it in full, but I played it for the first time a few years back. But I replayed it earlier this year over winter break, and the soundtrack has been consistently stuck in my head ever since. I painted a bookshelf with it like on loop a few months back, and it was really, really satisfying in a way that I cannot explain. So yeah, hope you guys have been enjoying the show so far. We're gonna go ahead and get back to the music. We got some Washed Out coming out. And we got some Magdalena Bay coming up. So stick around if you've been enjoying the stuff we've been playing. Stick around. We got plenty more. Keep your dial locked all the way to the left on WRFL Lexington. And if you enjoy electronic music, please stick around for 10 p.m. We have one of my favorite DJs on the whole show schedule, Tobias Holm Hudson, coming up with his show, Them's the Breaks. All breakcore, jungle, DMB, all that kind of stuff, and more. So stick around. Don't go anywhere. Plenty of great music coming up for you.

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4: If that doesn't make you want to listen to Them's the Breaks on WRFL, I don't know what will. 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This is your host for the next hour and a half, DJ CJ Jones. You just heard Ariel Pink with Lipstick off his 2017 album Pom Pom. For that was Magdalena Bay with Hysterical Us off their 2021, I think, album Mercurial World. I think I said that right. And before that was Washed Out with You'll See It off their 2011 EP Life of Leisure. And, you know, hopefully that's what we're all going to be living this summer, especially for my fellow students out there. Now that school is over for now, I can turn all of my attention, and perhaps too much of my attention, towards WRFL and other fun activities. Even though this is a job, technically, it is very fun to me. I answer a lot of emails, and I really like answering emails. So, you know, I've been doing like 10-hour days. All my choice, by the way. I don't have to do that. No one's making me do that. It's just fun. Anyways, we're going to go ahead and get back to the music. Thank you guys for listening. We got more, you know, electronic adjacent pop music, weird trip hop, all kinds of stuff like that coming up until Toby takes over at 10 p.m. So we got some George Clanton with Tie Me Down coming up. Thank you guys for listening, and I will see you in just a few moments.

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1: 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You are still listening to The Cool Pool on WRFL Lexington. This is your host, CJ the DJ Jones. We got some events coming up around town for you. We got on Friday, SG Goodman and Abby Hamilton and Andy Marie Tillman are going to be playing the Burl at 7 p.m. Holler Girl is going to be putting on Raising Hell for Her, featuring Swift Silver, Luna and the Mountain Jets, and the Jesse Williams Band at the Green Lantern at 8 p.m. That's a 21 and up show. And also that Friday at 7 p.m., we have Shantani Calypso, Philosopher's Stone, and Let's Tell Them We're Astronauts playing Al's Bar at 7 p.m. And on Saturday, we have Molly Tuttle and Maggie Rose playing at the Burl at 8 p.m. On Sunday, we have Nick Dittmeyer and the Sawdusters with the Mama Said String Band at the Burl at 5 p.m. And also, very excitingly, we have the Halftone Zine Fest this Saturday at noon. I believe it's at noon. Double check me. Look it up, y'all. You can look up Halftone Zine Fest UKY for more information. But that's going to be a celebration of zines, DIY culture, and magazines of all kinds happening at the UK School of Visual Arts and Studies this Saturday at noon. A bunch of cool people are going to be there. You know, it's going to be a good time. And you just heard Ariel Pink with White Freckles off his album Pom Pom, as we already discussed. And actually quite a lot of repeats, and it's not repeats song-wise, but repeats album-wise, because we have J. Paul with Vibing off his album Leak 413 Bait Ones. And before that, we had Washed Out with Get Up off there again, their EP Life of Leisure. And before that, we had George Clanton with Tie Me Down. So pretty nice, pretty chill, pretty vibey set. Up next, we got some Lil Ugly Mane with VPN. So stay tuned, stay locked in all the way to the left. We're almost done with our first hour. I never know how the time goes by this fast, but it does. So thank you for listening. And we got plenty more amazing music coming up for you. Thank you.

Here we go. Yeah. Right. For DJ Dexter. Oh. It's the Science Super Crew. Live from Paris. Hey, y'all.

Disco.

0: Ladies and gentlemen, we have arrived at WRFL, Lexington. The frequency is a cool 88.1 megahertz with winds coming in all the way to the left. The in-flight entertainment for this journey has been provided by Radio Free Lexington, your only alternative left. 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On behalf of RFL Airlines and the entire crew, I'd like to thank you for joining us on this trip, and we are looking forward to seeing you tuned in again soon.
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I mean, listen to the show. It's great. It's great stuff. You will not be disappointed. If you like the kind of stuff that's on right now, you definitely won't be disappointed. And speaking of the stuff that's on right now, you just heard Close to You by the Avalanches off their album Since I Left You. That absolute, I can't even imagine what a nightmare that was to clear samples on, because every single track is made up entirely of samples, and it's incredible. And before that was a little Ugly Mane with Bold Futile Flavor off his 2021 album Volcanic Bird Enemy and the Voice Concern. Very Avalanches-esque on that track, very full of samples. I think it's actually, it takes its main sample from a Soviet children's cartoon from the 1960s. You know, just goes to show, you know, you can get samples from anywhere and you can make it sound good. And he made that sound excellent, kick-ass even, wonderful stuff. And before that we had the Avalanches with Flight Tonight, again off their album Since I Left You. And before that we had, not to be too repetitive, but Lil Ugly Mane with VPN off his album Volcanic Bird Enemy and the Voice Concern. Looking at these plays back to back makes me seem like a lazy DJ. You know, it's like, oh, it's the same album back to back. It's the same album with intermittent albums in between it. It's back to back. It looks bad on the playlist, but I think it sounded pretty good. Like, I think the songs made sense back to back, maybe. And before that, we had Ariel Pink with White Freckles off his album Pom Pom. And, I'm going to leave those albums alone from here on out. So, you know, I hope you enjoyed it. But that will be the last of them around here. So we're going to go ahead and get back to the show. We got some Newsjibbies coming up. We got some Lovage coming up. Animal Collective, Caroline Polachek, Boards of Canada. Plenty of great stuff coming up. So stay tuned. Stay locked in all the way to the left. We got less than 1 hour left till them's the break. So if you're bearing with me, bear with me a little longer. We got great stuff coming up, whether it be on this show or the next. So if you like what you hear, check me out every Friday, 10 p.m. to midnight. Cool pool. And yeah.

Yeah, you gotta fight the powers that be. This is Chuck D, Public Enemy number one. That's right, the best music college radio right here. WRFL 88.1. Love.

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1: Thank you, dear listener. Oh my God, terrible voice crack. And I was gonna be like, and thank you, dear listener, for your constant support of WRFL, like kind of a PBS vibe, like how they used to do. Viewers like you, listeners like you, not viewer. You're not viewing anything. I don't know what you're looking at right now, but, you know, maybe like a framed picture of me while I'm talking to really emphasize my larger-than-life personality through the airwaves. All right, you just heard Animal Collective with Taste off their 2007 album Merriweather Post Pavilion. I think it's 07. That might be Strawberry Jam, actually. So it's either 07 or 09, I think. But yeah, great album. For that, we had Lovage with Pit Stop, parentheses, Take Me Home, produced by Dan the Automator, legendary producer and DJ of, you know, famous for working with Del the Funky Homo Sapien on Deltron 3030, the first Gorillaz album, stuff like that. Being a part of Handsome Boy Modeling School with Prince Paul, he's got a hefty resume. One of the goats, for sure. And before that, to start off the set, we had Kumani by Nujabes off his debut album, which I think came out in 2003, maybe 2000. And that's called Metaphorical Music. Also a great album. Lots of cool instrumental hip-hop, trip-hop kind of stuff. And we got a little psychedelic at the end there. We're going to keep that weird vibe going. We got some Caroline Polachek, Boards of Canada, Flying Lotus, Aphex Twin, all that good stuff and more coming up for you on the Cool Pool. Filling in for the Egg Carton on WRFL Lexington. And we got Dems the Breaks coming up at 10 p.m. So don't go anywhere if you enjoy a weird electronic music of high energy and all that sort of variety. So thank you for listening. And we will be back in, you know, about 10 minutes or so.

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1: 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And thank you guys for listening. This is The Cool Pool with DJ CJ, the DJ Jones. And we have been running this time slot for about an hour and a half, filling in for Nate Rink of the Egg Carton. And he will be here, maybe not next week, but I think the week after. He had to put in some fills out of town. So here I am to do the work. And I have been working. You have just heard Boards of Canada with Rue the Whirl. Sorry, I almost said like Rue the Day or something like that. And that was off the album Music Has the Right to Children. Classic IDM electronic album. I mean, you know, if you know that album, you know how genre-defining it is. So I don't need to go into it. Before that, we had Caroline Polachek with Hit Me Where It Hurts. That was off her 2019 album, Pang. I think it was 2019. It might have been 2017, low-key. 2019, I was right on my first... I should have trusted my first instinct because I was right. Yeah, Pang was 2019. For that, we had Animal Collective with Taste off Merriweather Post Pavilion, but we've already gone into that already. The Boards of Canada song was just that long. So we got some more cool stuff coming up next. We got Flying Lotus, Aphex Twin, More Little Ugly Mane, C418, Death Dynamic Shroud, and whatever else we can get around to before Toby takes over at 10 p.m. for Them's the Break. So I hope you guys are excited for some breakcore, some jungle, some drum and bass, all the likes. It's going to be there. It's going to be great. Stick around if you like that high energy, electronic, crazy person music. It's going to be great. All right, we got some Flying Lotus coming up next with Galaxy and Janicki off his album Cosmogramma. So let's get to it. Thank you guys for listening. Keep your dials locked in all the way to the left, and you will not be disappointed in what you find.

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1: Welcome back to the Cool Pool on WRFL Lexington. That was quite the productive segment. What did we just hear, you might be wondering? Flying Lotus, first of all, with Galaxy and Janicki off his album Cosmogramma. Fun and slightly morbid fact, that beat was made with samples from the manufacturing whirs and sounds and beeps from the life support systems that were attached to his dying mother in the hospital, which is a bit odd, but, you know, he actually said that the track was meant to memorialize her and sort of immortalize the space that he was in at the time. So it makes sense when you think about it, but, you know, it is a little bit strange, I will say. And before that, we had, before that, we had Aphex Twin with Fingerbib off the Richard D. James album, the infamous picture with the nasty-looking smile that you've probably seen in a bunch of memes. If you follow one of those lazy Rate Your Music meme pages on Instagram or something, you've seen that picture a million times. You know, if you're a DJ at WRFL, you've probably seen it in the studio, actually, on a sticker. You know, we have a lot of those laying around. And before that, we had a Little Ugly Mane with Shaky Little Legs off his 2015 mega compilation, Third Side of Tape, which is, in my opinion, one of the greatest albums ever recorded, just because of, you know, how much variety and depth it covers in such a short, comparatively short amount of time. And before that, we had Death's Dynamic Shroud with Dark Matter off their big hit album Dark Life, which I think was from 2022, might be 23, but I'm pretty solid in 2022. And before that, we had Dean Blunt with Love and Basketball. I'm doing it in reverse order. I don't know why. I always do before, whatever. And that was off his compilation album Roaches 2012 through 2019, which is kind of like his third side of tape, which is, you know, a massive compliment to any artist, if you would know. If you knew how much I love Lil Ugly Mane, you would understand. And yeah, so we don't really have much else to say. I'm just going to let y'all know that if you enjoyed this programming that I put on for you today while I was taking this fill, then I would heavily recommend that you check out The Cool Pool, which is every Friday from 10 p.m. to midnight. And we play hip-hop, we play electronic, we play a lot of the kind of stuff that you heard just now, with a lot more hip-hop thrown in, because I can get away with that during Safe Harbor hours. During this time slot, not so much. But yeah, thank you guys for listening. I hope you were excited. We got Them's a Breaks with Toby coming right up after me. So stick around. It's going to be great. We got some awesome music coming right up. But for now, let's go ahead and perhaps set the mood. We got a Machine Girl track, which is very similar in energy to what you may be hearing tonight on Them's the Breaks. So let's go ahead and get right to it. Thank you for listening. So WRFL Lexington, by the way, tell your friends.

0: We have arrived at WRFL Lexington. The frequency is a cool 88.1 megahertz with winds coming in all the way to the left. The in-flight entertainment for this journey has been provided by Radio Free Lexington, your only alternative left. For your safety and comfort, please stay tuned with your seatbelts fastened until the plane comes to a complete stop. Please check around your seat for any commercial radio trash you may have brought on board with you, then deposit in the bin as you disembark from the aircraft. On behalf of RFL Airlines and the entire crew, I'd like to thank you for joining us on this trip, and we are looking forward to seeing you tuned in again soon.
1: WRFL Lexington, in accordance with federal law and FCC regulations, confines the broadcast of indecent material to between the hours of 10 p.m. and 6 a.m. Sensitive listeners and children are advised to tune out during these times. Remember, you can always call the on-air DJ at 257-WRFL for concerns, comments, and even just the chat. 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

0: awful thing I ever saw. 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
1: The ladder?
0: Yeah, that's what they called it. A fast trip straight down the ladder.

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1: Ladder?
0: Yeah, that's what they called it. A fast trip straight down the ladder.

0: What's going on, y'all? It's Tuesday, May 12th. It's my first show of the WRFL summer season, and you're listening to Them's the Breaks. My name's Toby. Thank you so much for being here. Like I said, summer season time. If you haven't heard my voice before, I was on Wednesdays, 10 to midnight, but here I am on Tuesdays for the next few months at least. Going to be spinning you some of these jungle tracks, these drum and bass tracks, whatever you want to call it, breakbeat heavy, them old school techno tracks with the fast drums and the real deep bass, you know the vibe, you've been there. Anyways, top of the hour, top of the season, we got a track by Ran Tool called The Ladder that came out in 1999. After that, it was Q Project with The Instrumental. And just now finishing up, we had TQ1, also known as Aural Imbalance, with Singularity. All 90s on that stuff, and all 90s for the entirety of tonight's set, at least. You know, there's a lot of great modern-day jungle revivalist projects and producers that have put some great stuff together, but I find that you have to pay respects to where it came from. You know, this sound was pioneered and established in the 90s. I feel like it found its footing the most back then. And also, the crustier a track is, the more mystery and the more interest that I happen to have in it. And I'm the boss on my own show, so you're along for the ride. We're going to take a quick break here. We'll be right back with some more excellent drum and bass music. Don't go away.
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0: Very massive shout out to the one and only Mr. DJ CJ Jones of The Cool Pool, who you just heard filling in for The Egg Carton, who can be found 8 p.m. to 10 p.m. on Tuesday nights this season. Up next, we got a little bit more of the ethereal side of this sort of music, but rest assured, we'll be delving deep into the insanity and the darkness that is 90s drum and bass a little bit earlier over the next hour and a half or so. We got one from KMC called Polaris from 1996 here. After this, we'll hear Shimon or Shimon with an SH. I'm not too sure. With Within Reason. It's from 94. That'll be right after this track. But before we get too deep into it, hear me now. Would you like to hear your public service announcement read aloud on WRFL? Do you have a community event you would like the station to announce? We would love to hear your ideas. To submit a concert or event for our calendar or PSA listing, please email the information to promotions@wrfl.fm.

0: Yo, what's going on, people? You're listening to Them's the Breaks on WRFL 88.1 FM, your only alternative left. This track that's wrapping up now is by Shimon, I don't know. The track's called Within Reason, it's from 1994. Before this, it was KMC with Polaris, it's from 1996. And hey, we're going to take a break here and be right back. I'm going to tell you all about the marvelous things going on in Lexington over the next few days, and then we'll return to the breaks on Them's the Breaks. Keep it all the way to the left. Got more to come.
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0: All right, let's get into this old song and dance that I do every week. Let's see what's going on around town. So Wednesday the 13th, tomorrow, we've got Okapi, Eric MCM, and FOMO Sapien playing at Green Lantern at 8 p.m. That's a 21 and over show, by the way. Skip ahead to Friday the 15th, SG Goodman with Abby Hamilton and Andy Murray Tillman all at the Burl at 7 p.m. We also have Holler Girl presents Raisin Hell for Her, featuring Swift Silver Luna and the Mountain Jets and the Jesse Williams Band at Green Lantern at 8 p.m. That's another 21 and over show at the Green Lantern. We've got Sean Finney, Calypso, Philosopher's Stone, Let's Tell Them We're Astronauts at Al's Bar at 7 p.m. That's on Friday the 15th. Saturday the 16th, Molly Tuttle and Maggie Rose are at the Burl at 8 p.m. And Sunday the 17th, Nick Dittmeyer and the Sawdusters with the Mama Said String Band playing at the Burl at 5 p.m. Bit of an early show there. And that covers us all the way through this upcoming weekend. If you wish to peer further beyond the veil of time into the future, you're able to satisfy that craving at wrfl.fm/events. You can check out everything going on WRFL's calendar. But yeah. That's all I gotta say. That's what's going on around town this week. Let's take one more quick break and be right back into the music. Thanks for tuning in. This is Them's the Breaks on WRFL.

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0: This is one by an artist called Fusion. This track's called Feelings. It came out in 1994. Before this, it was DJ Trace with Final Chapter, the Rollers mix of that track. And top of that block, it was Baby Kane with Jungle Warriors 95 off of the Rise of the Phoenix EP from 1995, of course. It's just about top of the hour, so we're going to take a quick little break and be right back with a ferocious set that you will not want to miss. So keep it tuned all the way to the left right here on 88.1 FM. It's WRFL Lexington. Stay tuned.
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nobody's home.

0: The lights are on. Nobody's home. Except for me. Haha. My name's Toby. You're listening to Them's the Breaks on WRFL every Tuesday night, 10 to midnight this summer season. This track that's wrapping up now is by Klute. It's by Klute. It's called Ram Raider. Came out in 1996. Before this, Total Science with the track Method. Before that, it was Source Direct with The Crane. And top of that set, J Magic with Your Sound. All mid-90s on those, as is all of what we are hearing tonight. We're going to take a quick break here. Be right back with the next set. Keep it all the way to the left on WRFL.
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Moving into our next set, we're going to start off by a track credited to DJ Rough Cut and Busy B. This one's called Freedom. It came out in 1994. Then we'll hear some more heartily crusty, in the best way possible, jungle tracks from the mid-90s, 1995 and before. For the next few tracks, we'll hear one by Andy C, a little bit of Dillinja, and then a track by Four Horsemen of the Apocalypse. But before we get any further into it, please be advised that some of the programming heard on WRFL between the hours of 10 p.m. and 6 a.m. may not be suitable for all listeners. For questions, comments, or concerns, please email programming@wrfl.fm or call 859-257-4636. And while I'm putting phone numbers in your ear, I'll give you one more. It's the number to the studio, to the phone that sits just about 3 feet to my right. That number is going to be 859-257-9735. That's 859-257-WRFL. Feel free to give me a chat. If you've got any questions, any comments, any concerns, you want to send me your compliments, you want to send me your uncompliments, I accept those as well. This line's open, you know, anyone can call in here. Who knows what could happen? Anything could happen. That's all I got. I don't know. That's, you know. Back to the music.

0: in the interest of keeping this program on some semblance of a schedule, we're going to have to fade this one out just a little bit early, which is a shame, but I'll be sure to bring it back one day. This is a good one. This is by Four Horsemen of the Apocalypse. It's called Drowning in Her. This came out in 1993, early one. Before this, it was Dillinger with Deadly Deep Subs. Before that, Andy C with Cool Down. Top of that set, it was DJ Rough Cut and Busy B with Freedom. And we're going to take one more break here on Them's the Breaks and be back with the final set, at which time, well, top of the hour, at that time, I believe D-Generation Z will be holding the next time slot on the WRFL summer show schedule. So yeah, like I said, we're going to take one break and be right back. Don't go away.
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topping off the last little bit of Them's the Breaks tonight. We're going to return to that kind of rolling, spacey, ethereal drum and bass vibe that we started off with tonight. This first one's by Blue Marten. It's called Lunar. This came out in 1996. After this, we'll hear a track by Fotek called Rings Around Saturn. And then finishing off, we got a track by Mirage called Just For You. Finishing off in the mid-90s as we kept it all night tonight. All live mixed right here in the studio, live on air as always. But I'm really not doing too much crazy stuff. I'm really just doing the transitions. My goal here, you know, I'm more here to serve the music than I am to be Mr. Club DJ doing a bunch of crazy stuff. Also, it's just me in the studio. I feel like that would get very awkward very fast. But before we get into this set fully, let me tell you this. Kentucky Tenants is a 501c3 nonprofit organization and a tenant union fighting for a Kentucky where everyone has a safe, dignified, permanently affordable housing governed by the community. Their goal is to build community power and improve quality of life through greater tenant protections across the city and state, tenant unions, and the creation of social housing options. More information is available at kytenants.org. And with that, this has been the first season premiere of Them's the Breaks here in the summer season. Hope you enjoyed. Hope you'll continue to tune in 10 to midnight every Tuesday night on this schedule. That's all I got. Have a fantastic week. I'll see you all next time. Peace.

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1: Good evening, everyone. I am Leo Ironman. I am usually a part of Spin the Black Circle. We'll have our first show this Thursday from 7 to 9 a.m. I'm currently filling in for D-Generation Z. That's Ashton Arthur and Wyatt Cooper. I hope you get to meet them next week. But I have to fill in for their time slot. I hope I am a suitable fit. I'm not going to spend too much time. I hope everyone's having a great evening. I sure am. I hope that my college students are still able to tune in and enjoy some music. If not, you know, have a great summer. I hope everyone did well in their finals. I'm about to send you into our first track. 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

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Followed all the trails of power.

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0: 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If you like bluegrass, folk, classic country, or Americana, why don't you listen to my show? 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
2: 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Welcome back. I don't know why I'm saying welcome back. You've been here the whole time, I assume, because you're always listening to WRFL Lexington 88.1 FM. I'm Leo once again. I am filling in for D-Generation Z. Hope you guys get to see them next week. 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You just heard a track from The National, from their album, I Can't Remember. It's The System Only Dreams in Total Darkness, one of my favorite songs of all time. I'm about to throw you into a song from one of my favorite albums, Ocean Rain by Akon the Bunnymen. And then we're going to send you into another one of my all-time favorite songs, Crown of Thorns by Mother Love Bone, and then later Perfected by Pearl Jam. Let's be real. You know. All right. That's enough, Pearl Jam. I only said like three words, but you know, my therapist tells me to stop. So here's the next track.

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1: 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I'm back. This is once again Leo of Spin the Black Circle here to cover for D-Generation Z. This is WRFL Lexington 88.1 FM. I hope you're enjoying the show. Hope everyone's having a good night. I hope you're staying safe out there if you're driving around. So I wanted to tell you a little bit about some events going on around town. So as of today, midnight, you know, we're going to have Okapi, Eric MCM, I think I pronounced that right, and FOMO Sapien. That's the name I've been trying to remember. Love that name. They're going to be at the Green Lantern. It's a 21 and up show, so don't bring the kids at 8 p.m. Friday, we have SG Goodman with Abby? Oh my god, I said Abby. Abby Hamilton and Andy Mary Tillman at the Burl at 7 p.m. Saturday, there's Molly Tuttle and Maggie Rose at the Burl at 8 p.m. as well. Next Monday, we have Earth Tongue and Pink Fuzz at the Green Lantern. Once again, a 21 and up show at 8 p.m. And yeah, I hope you're able to turn out to some of those events. You just heard a track called Chloe Dancer, Crown of Thorns from Mother Love Bone. Really special track. Mother Love Bone was the predecessor of Pearl Jam. Their lead singer, Andy Wood, fortunately passed away, which then led on to them finding a few new band members. And then they formed Pearl Jam. Our next track is a live song called Man of the Hour, and I hope you enjoy it.

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destiny, and she's not like other girls. Little Debbie Cam, it's all been such a blur. She's measuring pollution, she's searching for a cure. For Anson Debbie Cam, it's all a dream come true. Until she can't help wondering just what is it we do.

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So Debbie's body wastes away at the bottom of some ditch. And the men who raped and killed her, well, they stayed fat and rich. They lost their country, lost their fight, yeah, but got to keep their lives.

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1: Hello, everyone. I am back. I apologize for the absolute haymaker I just threw at your ears with that last track. I hope everyone is okay, but we've been having a great time listening to this music, and I hope you have too. I got to talk to you about some of our PSAs. That is the letter P, the letter S, and the letter A. The Sexual Violence Resource Center of the Bluegrass provides comprehensive services like education, advocacy, and support for sexual assault victims. Their mission is to provide a safe and inclusive space for victims to engage the bluegrass community. They also provide 24-hour crisis intervention for those experiencing sexual violence. The SVRC always has a need for volunteers willing to staff the helpline or provide medical advocacy for victims. More information is available at svrckentucky.org. We also have some events going on. I talked a little bit about them earlier. Next Friday, we have Jacob O'Donnell, Trinket the Fool, Suit in Mammoth Cave 11 at Owl's Bar at 9 p.m. That Saturday, May 23rd, Elijah Batson and the Career Enders, Logan Smith and the Drag, and Shrews all at the Green Lantern at the 21 and Up show at 8 p.m. All right, I'm going to send you this next track. This is a song from Middle Mass.

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Hello everyone, I'm back. Thank you for tuning in tonight with me. This has been Leo Ironman of Spin the Black Circle on WRFL Lexington 88.1 FM. I've really enjoyed these past 2 hours listening to music with you. I hope you've enjoyed just as much as I have. We got one last track to close out the night before I hand you over. I hope everyone has a great night, and I hope everyone's enjoyed the music. Yeah, so thank you for tuning in. This last song is a very special one for me and my good friend Carl. This is Big Bird by AJJ.

I'm afraid of the

0: Hello, Lexington. Welcome to the first showing of Ones and Zeros with me on in duty. The plan is for it to be like a mix of electronic beats and ambient tracks, and then thrown in with some hazy shoegaze now and then. So that's the plan for the course of the semester. As this is my first show, just bear with me and we will try to get through it together. I've got my guest here, my father's attendant duty, and I'm going to let him say a few things before we start with our first trek. So, Dad, would you like to say a few things to the folks of Lexington?
1: Well, I think I would love to. Good morning, Lexington. It's a pleasure to be here. My name's Sat. I'm Ann's dad. He's 24 years old. I've seen him through many, many years, and it's wonderful to be here.
0: All right. Well, now you're going to hear Dark Angel by Kelly Lee Owens from Dream State.

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Hey everyone, you just heard a great spot from Canine Club. We have also just heard Dark Angel by Kelly Lee Owens and Tell Me by Underscores.

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4: How's it going, Lexington? All right, since the last time, we have heard Bang Bang by Sophia Ninjkow, Sweet Tooth by Baby, Backrooms at 8:55 p.m. also by Baby, Break It by Yves, Everything I've Ever Wanted by Tiffany Day, and Aqualizing by Up Sammy. Hope you're liking the techno tracks, and we're just going to keep it going.

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1: Coming up this week, on Wednesday the 13th, Akapi, Eric McKim, and FOMO Sapien at the Green Lantern, a 21 and up event at 8 p.m. Friday the 15th, Sean Thinney, Calypso, Philosopher's Stone, Let's Tell Them We're Astronauts at Al's Bar at 7 p.m. And an event that I definitely know about also. On the 16th, Filter will be at the Manchester Music Hall. And I know that because I will be at there with Dad. All right. So far, we have heard. All right. All that we've heard so far has been Dream States by Kelly Lee Owens, Tell Me by Underscores, Bang Bang from the album Break or Burnout, Sweet Tooth by Baby, Backrooms at 8:55, also by Baby, Break It by Yves, Everything I've Ever Wanted by Tiffany Day, Aqualizing by Up Sammy, All Day Moon by Etelin, 3 by Claire Rousey, and Fractured in Space by Kayla Painter. Hope you're doing all right. Keeping up with our electronic and ambient beats. And we're just going to keep it going.

Hey, Lexington, you've just heard Fractured in Space by Kayla Painter. They Spoke by Mimo Kama. A Vertical by The Bug. Raft in the Sea by Danny Harrell and Julia Michaels. Come and Find You by Sudan Archives. And Fragments of Us by Midland. We hope you're doing all right and are liking the tunes we're putting out. This next track is called Big Mama by Flying Lotus.

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1: Hey there again, Kentucky. Since the last readout, we've also heard... Well, I'll just go all the way back down to the beginning. We've had Dark Angel by Kelly Lee Owens, Tell Me by Underscores, Bang Bang from the album Breakcore Burnout, Sweet Tooth by Baby, Backrooms at 855 also by Baby, Break It and... Just Break It by Yves, Everything I've Ever Wanted by Tiffany Day, Aqualizing by Up Sammy, All Day Moon by Edelin, Three by Claire Rose, Fractured in Space by Caleb Painter, Vertical by The Bug, They Spoke, Mimo, comma, Raft in the Sea by Danny Harrell and Julia Michaels, Come and Find You by Sudan Archives, Fragments of Us by Midland, and Big Mama by Flying Lotus. We hope you're liking the music as much as we are. If you feel like calling in a request, I may not be able to fulfill it, but, you know, it's... Since it's the middle of the night and no one is up, and well, some conversation might be nice, then you can go for it. Next is London Song by Nina Jirachi.

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This week, Sunday, the 17th, Nick Dickmeyer and the Sawdusters with Mama Said String Band at the Burl at 5 p.m. Thursday, the 21st, Ethan Reagan with Aubrey Bug at the Burl at 8 p.m. and Lurking Corpses, Mommy Dungeon and the Lockups and Hollows at the Green Lantern, and that's the 21 Up event at 8 p.m. As always, more information can be found at wrfl.fm/events. We hope everyone's liking the music we're putting out so far. And next is a older song, a song from Nine Inch Nails' first album, Pretty Hate Machine, which came out nearly 40 years ago, and this is Terrible Lie.

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Hey, Lexington, you've just heard since the last update. Let's see. Oh My by Debbie Sings, Beautiful Disaster by Magna Carta, Strange Meridians by Up Sammy, Terrible Lie by Nine Inch Nails, American Girl by Tiffany Day, and we're about to hear Viper Pro by Baby.

WRFL Lexington, in accordance with federal law and FCC regulations, confines the broadcast of indecent material to between the hours of 10 p.m. and 6 a.m. Sensitive listeners and children are advised to tune out during these times. Remember, you can always call the on-air DJ at 257-WRFL for concerns, comments, and even just a chat. WRFL Lexington, your only alternative left on the dial.

Hey there, Lexington. Hope you're still with us. Since the last Bexell we have heard, American Girl by Tiffany Day, Viper Pro by Baby, Silly's Revenge by, I believe you pronounce it as Sophia, HJKL8901. If anyone out there knows if there's a specific way to pronounce that and wants to call in and say, that would be great. I've also heard House of Mirrors by Soft Cult, Time 2 by Kelly Lee Owens, and Halo by Yves. And we are now going to hear, let's hear Where the Kids Are by Blondfire.

Kentucky, I am very sorry about that break in music. I stepped outside for a moment and the door locked behind me, and so I had to go to one of those blue emergency towers and call the UK police to come in. But anyway, they showed up in the nick of time and now I am back, and I'm gonna get these last two Playbox songs in. And it's only 4:47, so still plenty of time to recover. But anyway, whoever I can speak to about getting a card that'll let me in, that would be great. Because, you know, I gotta do this at the same time for the rest of the summer. All right, let's get another song queued up.

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1: Kentucky, it is 5 o'clock now. I'm looking at my traffic guide. I'm pretty sure I've done everything, and we have had a pretty good little journey together. We even had a little adventure with UK police. So all in a good night's show. I hope you guys have liked it, and we'll love to be back here next Wednesday, also at 2. And just each Wednesday from 2 to 5 for the rest of the summer. And we, let me see. Let's do a little back sell here. To wrap up all night, we have had Dark Angel by Kelly Lee Owens, Tell Me by Underscores, Big Bang by Sophia, HJKL8901, Sweet Tooth by Baby, Backrooms at 8:55, also by Baby, Break It by Yves, Everything I've Ever Wanted by Tiffany Day, Aqualizing by Up Sammy, All Day Moon by Edelin, 3 by Claire Rousey, Fractured in Space by Kelly Painter, Vertical by The Bug, They Spoke by Mimo Kama, Raft in the Sea by Danny Harrell and Julia Michaels, Come and Find You by Sudan Archives, Fragments of Us by Midland, Big Mama by Flying Lotus, London Song by Nina Jirachi, Sucker Punch by Debbie Sings, Pure Love by Magna Carta, Lapis Manalis by Up Sammy, Terrible Lie by Nine Inch Nails, American Girl by Tiffany Day, Viper Pro by Baby, Silly's Revenge by Sophia, HJKL8901, House of Mirrors by Soft Cult, Time 2 by Kelly Lee Owens, Halo by Yves, Where the Kids Are by Blonde Fire, Captain Colonel by Flying Lotus, Only Shallow, and When You Sleep by My Bloody Valentine, Leaves by Monterey, The 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Just Two-Headed Mother by Ethel Kane. Hope you guys have liked it, and see you next week. All right, bye-bye.

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Hello, hello. I'm Liam. You're listening to Saturation Point. What you just heard is Body Feeling off of Underscore's most recent album, You, followed by I Like Your Look, a single by Kim Petras. After that was Do You by Spoon off of the album They Want My Soul. And finally was Fancy Claps by Wolf Parade off their album Apologies to the Queen Mary.

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2: 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What you just heard was The Spark That Bled by The Flaming Lips off of The Soft Bulletin. Followed by that was Yoshimi Battles the Pink Robots, also by The Flaming Lips, off of their album Yoshimi Battles the Pink Robots. After that was Idiotech by Radiohead off of Kid A.

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1: All right, what you just heard was Ghost by Neutral Milk Hotel off of their album In the Aeroplane Over the Sea. Following that was Across the Sea by Weezer off of their 1997 album Pinkerton. After that was Falling by Frost Children off their most recent album Sister.

0: You should have listened. They're already here. The radio told of their return. Their defeat was merely a delay. From the time after commercial radio domination. When the sounds of streaming rang through the land. But no one wanted to believe. They were hearing it on the radio. And when the truth finally dawned, it dawns in terrible music. But there is one they fear. And their tongue, it is 88.1. WRFL, Lexington.
1: 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This is Liam. You just heard Kangaroo by Remy Wolf off of her album Big Ideas, followed by Alesis by McGee off of his album Two Star and the Dream Police. After that

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1: What you just heard was Piano Fire by Sparkle Horse off of their album It's a Wonderful Life featuring PJ Harvey. Following that was Battery Death by Nina Jirachi off of her album I Love My Computer. Then was Alice by Freako off of their very recent album Something Worth Waiting For, which came out just a few weeks ago. And finally was Reality TV Argument Bleeds by Wednesday off of their album Bleed.

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1: 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All right. What you just heard was No Luck by Tiffany Day off of her very recent album, Halo. Following that was Tears in My Pocket by Rebecca Black, which was on her recent album, Salvation. And after that was Croak Dream by Puma Blue off of the album of the very same name, Croak Dream.

0: that little boy clinging to your leg. 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
1: Yes, he does. He's clung to my leg a lot during the last few days because his mother hasn't been home much lately, and he's afraid to be alone.
0: What do you do to help him?
1: I play games with him. And yesterday, when he was very scared and clung to my leg a lot, I took him to the park.

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1: All right, we got some pretty sweet events coming up here soon. This evening, Wednesday the 13th of May, we'll have Okapi, Eric MCM, and FOMO Sapien at the Green Lantern at 8 p.m. It's a 21-plus show. This Friday, we've got S.G. Goodman with Abby Hamilton and Andy Marie Tillman playing at the Burl at 7 p.m. And the following day on Saturday, we've got Molly Tuttle and Maggie Rose also at the Burl at 8 p.m. And what you just heard was Balance by the Jazz June off of their album called The Medicine. After that was Float featuring Jim Adkins by Jay Somm off of her album Belong.

Good morning, everyone. It's 7 a.m., Wednesday, May 13th. My name is Virgil. This is radio station 88.1 WRFL Lexington, and this is the Better Than Dead Air show. This is my first day on Wednesday. This is the first week of the new summer show cycle, so going to be lots of shows in different places. You can always check to see where your favorite show is by going to wrfl.fm/plays. I've got 2 hours of blues lined up for you this morning. I'm going to start the show off with the artist Jay Hooks. This is the track Mississippi Sheiks from the album Tequila and Bullets. Thanks for tuning in to WRFL Lexington.

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2: This is 88.1 WRFL. My name is Virgil. This is the Better Than Dead Air show coming at y'all on a Wednesday instead of a Thursday. Hope you can stay tuned for the rest of the show. It's always an adventure coming in here in the morning, I say, because you never know what you're going to find. I've got a pre-recorded show before me. The computer has 20 windows opened up. I've got to try to close all of those and find the right one to get logged in on. Get my computer hooked up, but it's a lot of fun. If you're ever interested in becoming a DJ, keep an ear out for the promos for Disorientation. You can come in here and do the same thing as me. Play lots of cool music. Got lots of music to catch you up on, so let's get back to the playlist. We started the show with Jay Hooks from the album Tequila and Bullets, Mississippi Sheiks. After that, GA20, the track I Don't Mind from the album Orphans. Tinsley Ellis, Whole Wide World from Labor of Love. And we ended that first set with Reckless and Blue, the track Seven Deadly Gins from the album of the same name. Going to continue on with Teresa James and the Rhythm Tramps. This is Angel on My Shoulder from the album Bad at Being Good.

7:23 a.m. on your Wednesday morning. This is the Better Than Dead Air show. That last track was Top Jimmy and the Rhythm Pigs from the album Pigus, Drunkus, Maximus. That album was recorded in 1981, released in 1987, and the version we're hearing now was re-released by Blind Owl Records in 2026. Continue on with the blues rock. I've got a track here from Omar Coleman, Igor Prado. This is Night Fishin'.

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1: 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Last track was Night Fishing by Omar Coleman, Igor Prado from the album Old, New, Funky, and Blue. There's a new album by the Black Keys out. This is, I think this is their 14th album. This is, the name of this album is Peaches. This found this in the WRFL library. Surprisingly, hadn't got any play yet, but this is the track Stop Arguing Over Me.

Let's see, that last track was 20 Miles. I'll find the album here in just a moment. The artist 20 Miles, the track Piece of Clay from, this is R.L. Boyce, Other Turner Fife, Drum and Spam. I think that was recorded a few years ago. I don't have the date on that one. That was 1997. It's probably the oldest track I have in the playbox today. Next, I got an instrumental. This is from Anna Popovic. This is Anna Shuffle from the album You Can Stand the Heat.

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1: Good morning. Thanks for tuning in. Heading into the last 15 minutes of the Better Than Dead Air show. Going to continue on with the blues rock. This next track is from Rita Chiarelli. This track is Lawless. The name of the album is A Celebration of Blues.

7:54 a.m. on your Wednesday. Got about 6 minutes left in the first hour of the Better Than Dead Air show. I want to take a moment to stop that music that I didn't intend to play. After that, I want to tell you about WRFL.fm. You can check out our website. It has a show schedule. It has the playlist. As mentioned earlier, this is the start of a new show cycle. Wednesday looks like the most changes are in the early AM. You have Saturation Point, that is a show from 7 to 9, Better Than Dead Air, that is from 7 till 9. Then we got Democracy Now!, Days Deep Dives, The Rapids at Noon, Your Father's Music Program from 2 to 4, then Man Without Ties. So not a lot of changes on Wednesday except for the early AM. Going to close out this last first hour with a track from Keb Mo. This is Oklahoma from the album of the same name.

Good morning, 8 a.m. This is WRFL Lexington. My name is Virgil. This is the second hour of the Better Than Dead Air show. Got another hour of blues, rock, blues lined up. Hope you can stay with me till 9 o'clock where Democracy Now! Takes over. To start the second hour, I have another track from the new Black Keys album, Peaches. When I saw this in the library, I played it. I thought the album was very good, but then I read the professional reviews. They gave this like a 6 out of 10. Which probably goes to show that I don't know a lot about music. I know how to operate the equipment here, but I think this is a very good album. But the name of this track is Where There's Smoke, There's Fire. All the tunes on this album are blues covers. Thanks for tuning in this morning.

That last track was Jay Hooks, I Was Wrong, from the album Tequila and Bullets. Well, shout out to Father Ted from Fun Times. He hosts a show from 2 to 4 p.m. Just got a text from him that this show is what I call warehouse worthy, which means it's blasting through the warehouse where he works. So appreciate Father Ted for tuning in to the Better Than Dead Air show. This next track is from Dave Weld and the Imperial Flames. This is from the album Bluesing Through the Years. It may be, I may be right, I may be wrong.

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1: AM. Thanks for tuning in to the Better Than Dead Air show. That last track was Dave Weld and the Imperial Flames, Maybe Right, Maybe Wrong. I'm going to start out the second set of the show with more blues rock. This is from CFG and the Family. This is a blues band out of Hamilton, Ohio. Reading the CD liner notes here, their influences range from Albert and Freddie King, Robert Johnson, Allman Brothers, Tedeschi Trucks Band. But I've got two songs I'm going to play from them in succession. They just seem to go well together. The first track is called Sacred Fields. This is WRFL Lexington.

That last song was 100 Miles from CFG and the Family from the album Sacred Fields. I've got time for one more song in this first half hour of the second hour of the show. I'm going to play a track here by Geneva Magnus. This is There It Is from the album Hate When I Lose My Place. Well, I'll tell you the name of the album after I've got to pull it queued up here. This track is There It Is from the album Stronger For It.

0: 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You'll hear genre and theme shows, alternate takes, and plenty of live recordings from the last 60 years of music. So, come and take a dive and join me in the deep end all the way to the left at 88.1 WRFL Lexington.
1: You know, stay tuned for Dave's Deep Dives coming up at 10 after Democracy Now! Dave was kind enough to let me come in and shadow his show about 3 years ago. 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Grateful for that. 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And strives to raise awareness of the social, ecological, and economic benefits provided by community tree canopies. 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Got another track about going fishing. It's funny, a lot of blues songs relate to fishing. This is Bob Corritor and Jimmy Primetime Smith. This is Going Fishing.

gotta learn to deal with this never-ending mess. So many things I used to do are simply off the table. Now I'm looking for things.

That track was This Getting Old Is Getting Old. That was from Mick Colossa. I can kind of relate to that track. You know, the young people all call me sir now, and I'm getting slower. I can see that in my run times, but still out there giving it what I've got. And what I've got for you next is a track from Zach Person. This is Long Enough from the album Zach Person. Thanks for tuning in to the Better Than Dead Air Show.

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1: All right, let's go over the event calendar before we get back to the music. Tonight, Okapi, Eric MCM, FOMO Safian. That's at the Green Lantern, 8 p.m. That is a 21 and older show. Friday the 15th, S.G. Goodman with Abby Hamilton and Andy Marie Tillman. That's at the Burl at 7 p.m. Holler Girl presents Raisin' Hell for Her, featuring Swift Silver, Luna and the Mountain Jets, and the Jesse Williams Band. That's at the Green Lantern. That's a 21 and older show also. That's at 8 p.m. at the Green Lantern. Jonathan Calypso, Philosopher's Stone, and Let's Tell Them We're Astronauts. They're playing at Al's Bar at 7 p.m. Okay, going to continue on with the blues. This is new CD in the play box. This is Gabe Stillman. This is I've Got to Use My Imagination. This is WRFL Lexington, the Better Than Dead Air Show.

All right, that last track was Top Jimmy and the Rhythm Pigs, Working Man Blues. It's from the album Pigus Drunkus Maximus. I played a couple of tracks off that this morning. Before that was the artist JB Sarah Smile from My Mississippi Roots. And before that, Zach Person, the track Long Enough from the album of the same name. All right, I've got enough time to play one song before the top of the hour where Democracy Now! Takes over. I'm going to end the set with a band called the Blue Tonics. The name of this track is The Love I Feel. The name of this album is the Farsta Boogie. Thanks, everyone, for tuning in to the Better Than Dead Air show on WRFL Lexington.

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2: Let's hear one more tune from Molly Tuttle, who will be appearing at the Borough this Saturday. Showing her considerable guitar talents, this is a duet with one of the world's best acoustic guitarists, Tommy Emmanuel, with the track White Freightliner Blues.

Another musician appearing live in Lexington this week is blues phenom Christone Kingfish Ingram, who will be playing at the Manchester Music Hall tonight at 8 o'clock. Ingram was born in the city of Clarksdale, Mississippi, just 10 miles from the legendary crossroads of Highway 61 and 49 of Robert Johnson and the Devil fame. Born to a family of singers and musicians, he got his first guitar at age 11, and he quickly soaked up the music from Robert Johnson to Lightning Hopkins, from B.B. King to Muddy Waters, and from Jimi Hendrix to Prince, as well as studying at the Delta Blues Museum's Arts and Education Program in Clarksdale. He was also mentored by established blues artists like Buddy Guy and Keb Mo. Buddy Guy has publicly praised Kingfish, calling him the next explosion of the blues. So we will hear in order the track 662, which is also the area code of the northern half of Mississippi, where he is from. Then it's Bad Like Me from his 2025 album, Hard Road. Then another from the 662 album, the song Bad Like Me.

The Sexual Violence Resource Center of the Bluegrass provides comprehensive services like education, advocacy, and support for sexual assault victims. Their mission is to provide a safe and inclusive space for victims to engage the bluegrass community. 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The SVRC always has a need for volunteers willing to staff the helpline or provide medical advocacy for victims. More information is available at svrckentucky.org.

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2: 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Let's continue with one more tune from Chris Stone Kingfish Ingram, who will be playing at the Manchester Music Hall tonight. Another from his 2025 album Hard Road, this is Truth.

0: truth.
1: Government Mule frontman Warren Haynes has just released an interesting live version of his song Banks of the Deep End, the first offering from his forthcoming Dreams and Songs symphonic album. Banks of the Deep End first appeared on Government Mule's 2001 album, The Deep End, Volume 1. In the previous year, the band's founding bassist, Alan Woody, passed away. The remaining two members, Haynes and Matt Apps on drums, considered breaking up, but instead decided to record several songs with a number of guest bass players, and they ended up with enough material for two studio albums called The Deep End 1 and Deep End 2, as well as a live show and album called The Deepest End, all dedicated to Woody. This new orchestral arrangement of the song was recorded in Haynes' hometown of Asheville, North Carolina, where he debuted his one-of-a-kind Dreams and Songs symphonic show alongside a 64-piece Asheville Symphony Orchestra and a band that included Oteil Burbage on bass, John Medeski on organ, keys, Jeff Seif on drums, and Greg Osby on saxophone. So let's hear this new working of Banks of the Deep End.

0: There are several great events happening on campus and in the community this week. As I mentioned to open the show, blues guitarist and vocalist Chris Stone Kingfish Ingram will be at the Manchester Music Hall at 8 o'clock tonight. Also tonight, St. Paul and the Broken Bones with B. Taylor are at the Burl at 8. Or catch Okapi, Eric McM, and FOMO Sapien at the Green Lantern at 8 o'clock. Tomorrow, Thursday, May the 14th, it's the next installment of Jazz Live at the Library, a series of monthly concerts held at the Ferris Theater in the downtown Central Library, starting at 7 o'clock. This Thursday features the Zach Brock Quartet. A Lexington native and Grammy Award-winning violinist, Zach is making his debut appearance on the series to perform an evening of bebop with a band including Brandon Coleman on guitar, Matt Wiles on bass, and Paul Dethridge on drums. Thursday Night Live is back at the Fifth Third Bank Pavilion in Tandy Park from 5 to 8 o'clock. This week, it's Boogie G and the Titanics. Then on Friday, it's S.G. Goodman with Abby Hamilton and Andy Marie Tillman at the Burl at 7 o'clock. Or catch Shaunathie Calypso, Philosopher Stone, and Let's Tell Them We're Astronauts at Al's Bar at 7 o'clock. And also on Friday, Holler Girl presents Raisin' Hell for Her, featuring Swift Silver, Luna, and the Mountain Jets, and the Jesse Williams Band, all at the Green Lantern at 8 o'clock. And as I mentioned to open the show, it's Molly Tuttle at the Burl this Saturday for an outdoor show at 8 o'clock.
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0: Before the break was the Atlanta Rhythm Section and the instrumental What's Up With That from their 2012 anthology From the Vaults. Let's close out this first hour with some music from a new all-star band put together by the former Marshall Tucker Band drummer Paul Riddle called the Toy Factory Project in honor of the band's co-founder, the late Toy Caldwell. In addition to Riddle, the Toy Factory Project members include guitarist and vocalist Marcus King, guitarist and vocalist Charlie Starr from Blackberry Smoke, Oteil Burbage from the Allman Brothers Band, and more recently from Dead & Company on bass, and keyboard man Josh Schilling from Mountain Heart and has played with Wynonna Judd. The band has an album in the works, but I was able to get some tracks that they had recorded at their debut performance at the June 2025 Telluride, Colorado Bluegrass Festival concert. Played a couple a few weeks ago, so let's hear some again. First will be In My Own Way, then followed by Searching for a Rainbow. If we have time, Hillbilly Band. I'll see you back at 11.

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Today I have good news und I have bad news. Die erste Hälfte wird nicht verstehen, was ich jetzt eben gesagt habe. Und die zweite Hälfte weiß noch immer nicht, was ein Ehesplitten-Ladenboomer ist.

0: This is 88.1 FM WRFL Lexington. You are listening to the second hour of my show, Dave's Deep Dives. No particular theme today, but this week does start the new summer schedule here at WRFL. I'll be at the same time as usual, but check out the new schedule at our website at WRFL.FM. See all the shows and check out some of the new DJs who will be on the air this summer. So let's start off the second hour with music from a new release from the archives of the late Greg Allman. This one is from Greg's solo band, who produced several albums and toured extensively in the 1980s. This particular archive release is from a January 11th, 1986 concert at the Chestnut Cabaret in Philadelphia. The band at this time consisted of Greg on vocals, organ, and acoustic guitar, Dan Toler on guitar, brother Frankie Toler on drums, Tim Heading on keyboards, Bruce Wabell on bass, and Chaz Trippi on percussion. And we will hear in order Don't Want You No More / Ain't My Cross to Bear, a track that opened the Allman Brothers' very first album back in 1969. Then it's another Allman Brothers track, the instrumental Hot Lanta. Then after the break, Greg's song Queen of Hearts from his first solo album, Laid Back. Then we'll wind it up with Just Ain't Easy, another Brothers tune from their first reunion album, Enlightened Rogues. But first, Don't Want You No More / Ain't My Cross to Bear.
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0: I hope you have visited the new WRFL website at wrfl.fm. 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
0: 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You are listening to Dave's Deep Dives. A few weeks ago, I played several versions of the Led Zeppelin song, The Battle of Evermore. One of the interpretations was a jazz-flavored arrangement from the Danish trio of, and I am going to butcher these names, Carsten Bog, Klaus Wattlow, and Jesper Bodissinal. I hope that's right. And their album, A Song, the song remains the same, a jazz tribute to Led Zeppelin. Had several requests to play some other tracks from the album, so let's hear these inventive arrangements of the Led Zeppelin tunes Kashmir and the rhythmically challenging Black Dog. If I have time, I'll throw in another tricky Black Dog cover from fusion artist, guitarist Aldi Meola.

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2: Welcome back. Let's wrap up today's show with an extended live track from the 1970s band, Detroit's Rare Earth. Rare Earth had several top 40 hits, but they could also stretch out and jam with the best of them from that period. So we will hear them performing the Norman Whitfield-written Temptation song, I Know I'm Losing You. Hope you have enjoyed today's show. Look forward to being with you all again next week. Make sure to stay tuned for Trenton Upchurch and his show, The Rapids, coming up next. Take care, everybody.
3: I'm really having a good time, man. I gotta tell you, I'm having a good time. Yeah. All right.

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You should have listened. They're already here. The radio told of their return. Their defeat was merely a delay. From the time after commercial radio domination, when the sounds of streaming rang through the land. But no one wanted to believe. They were hearing it on the radio. And when the truth finally dawned, it dawns in terrible music. But there is one they fear. And their tongue, it is 88.1. WRFL, Lexington.

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1: 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Up Last, Rare Americans, Dead of the Night. Love that song. Keaton Henson's conversation coach, Joyce Manners, great guitar. Shout out to Nico Beltran, who's a huge fan of Joyce Manners. And Swing Dance Club, Paper Flowers, starting out the show. Up next, Swing Dance One More Time with Rain. Anytime I play Paper Flowers, I gotta play Rain. I love Swing Dance's first album, Safety and Solitude, an excellent little local ditty. 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
0: 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It's Uncle Bill.
2: 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The subterranean silverback baby getting on with the getting on.
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5: 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Up next, Oddrove's Aurora Borealis. 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
0: That's sick. Let me check it out. Wow, it looks exactly like the station in real life.
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1: 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We got freeform jazz, electronic, and electronic again.
0: Wow, this must have taken forever to build.
1: It took me hours. So much painstaking mining, crafting, mining again, and building. Thankfully, nothing, and I mean absolutely nothing, can ruin this
0: moment. Oh my God, watch out! Welp.
1: Stupid creepers. How are we ever going to listen to WRFL Lexington now?
0: In real life and, not in Minecraft?
1: Oh. Yeah, that makes sense. Let's do that.
2: 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A while back, I was playing modded Minecraft and found out that somebody had modded live radios into the game. 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Because I've heard that while playing Minecraft. It's like circles within circles. Anyway. Fan Club, Wallet, Cottonmouth, Itchy in the Nits, City Line, Walruses, Miss Watson, Audroves, Dime Guru, Up Last, Bubba Newport's Corolla, Up Next. If you've got something you want us to play on the Indie Alternative Underground, give us a call, 859-257-9735. That's WRFL.

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1: 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Something, something, something. The Rapids. Honey's Airplane Song, Winter Sleep, Wishing Moon, Cut Copy, Solid Up Last. The Technicolor's First Class to Nowhere up next after that. Please enjoy.

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1: Yes, WRFL Lexington, welcome to the show, your father's music program, 80s, 90s alternative, every Wednesday, 2 to 4 o'clock. I've got a movie montage, a new feature adding to the show this week. Canadian Corner features the three Sarahs. We're kicking off with some energy to start the show. I was talking to a former, I still work in the same place, so I haven't talked to her in quite a while. She was telling me at dinner the other night, she's watching Columbo now, loving every minute of it. For those of you who partake, this one's for you, The Clash, I Fought the Law.

0: gives me migraine. How hopelessly British. Why don't you just spell realize with an S and be done with it? Sounds like the kind of pronunciation that Jonathan Richman would write a song about, perhaps. He didn't do that, but he did write a song about the dream car of many a young man growing up in the 70s.
1: I'm going to tell you.

0: Yeah, I got to get the squeak in there. One more track. I used to tell people I have a vet, a Chevette. I'm going to go 80s, 90s show. Let's go all the way back into as far as, ooh, I don't know, 85. Almost as back, far back. Actually, 1 year further back than my vet off Tim, The Replacements.
1: One, two.

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1: 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Wrote a check, put it in the mail, and Viola, 3 weeks later, 17 seconds, was in my CD player off that record. Beautiful, beautiful record. Oh, big, beautiful record. Play for today.

Show's not even 20 minutes old, nor yet our second cover in the second grammatically questionable song title. It's The Damned from 86 in their version of a track called Alone Again. Or? Don't know.

Your father's music program, borrowing the words of Sade, smooth operator. This track's so smooth like velvet off the Love LP, The Cult, Revolution.

0: 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More information about the club and how to get involved is available on the Kentucky Music Business Club's BB Involved page or Instagram at kmbc.uky.
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1: 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Today on the show, a new feature. We're launching a new feature, ladies and gentlemen. This is Movie Montage, 2:30 every week. We'll look at some tracks from classic movies of the genre, the 80s, 90s genre in specific terms. Maybe a little bit of 70s like we do with the music. This is the inaugural Movie Montage. We're going to kick it off with a track from easily the sleeper pick of the decade, maybe deserving of straight up the best movie of the decade award, Better Off Dead. Of course, French dressing, French fries, the scene where Elaine and Monique get down to business and fix up that Camaro in the driveway. What an incredible montage. The music playing over that montage, you remember it, don't you? Howard Jones, like to get you know you well. That's it. There you go. Say that 5 times.

The new feature, Movie Montage, 2:30 every week on the show. Doing 80s teen comms this week from a clear sleeper pick to what is, for many people I know, the movie of the 80s, Pretty in Pink. From that soundtrack, If You Leave, is OMD.

in the middle of movie montage, 80s rom-coms with an electronic tinge, in case you couldn't guess. If you have an idea for a future theme of movie montage, 2:30 every week, we're going to do this. Slide into my DMs, Beloza32 on Instagram, or just Google your father's music program. You will come across my show, my friends. Next up, closing minutes of the movie Weird Science to your speakers in 2026. No, not the Oingo Boingo track. You remember that General Public also had a song on that soundtrack. Tenderness.

Movie Montage, a new feature on your father's music program, doing 80s teen movies with a bit of an electronic tinge. A sleeper movie, only because it was early on, is 16 Candles from early in the decade. That scene at the end when everyone's left the church, Molly Ringwald comes out and sees Jake standing there in front of his Porsche of 944, 80s legend. And then later they're sitting crisscross applesauce in front of the cake. This track was playing, Thompson Twins, If You Were Here.

0: All right, movie montage number one in the books. If you got an idea for your future theme for 80s, 90s movie clips, movie songs, we'll put those on future episodes. Slide into my DMs, Pelosa32 on Instagram, and let me know what your theme request is, and we'll put it on a future episode. Right now, we're going to look at the around town calendar, what's going on around the town of Lexington and related ancillary regions. Whatever. Wednesday night. Tonight. Hey, that's tonight. Green Lantern 21 Plus show. If you're 21, listen up. 8 p.m. tonight. Okapi, Eric, MCM, and FOMO Sapien are all going to play on the bill tonight. 21 show at Green Lantern. Tonight. Friday night, three shows tell you about. Out the Burl, 7 p.m. Someone who was referred to on Trivia Thursdays this week as Kentucky's rising star, S.G. Goodman. I already think, you know, she is risen. Not saying she's Jesus. With Abby Hamilton and Andy Marie Tillman going to play at the Borough Friday night, 7 o'clock. Friday night also at 8 o'clock, Green Lantern, another 21-plus show. Holler Girl presents Raisin' Hell for Her. It's going to feature Swift Silver, Luna and the Mountain Jets, the Jesse Williams Band, another big lineup out at the Green Lantern. And rounding up Friday night's show lineup, Al's Bar, 7 p.m. They always give you some portions. Shanthony Calypso, Philosopher's Stone, and Let's Tell Them We're Astronauts. Big lineup for you. Two more shows on the weekend. Molly Tuttle and Maggie Rose going to play at the Borough, 8 p.m. And rounding out your weekend, 5 o'clock. Make note of that earlier showtime at the Borough Sunday night. Nick Dittmeyer with the Sawdusters and Mama Said String Band. WRFL.fm/events is where I got all that from. There's much, much more up there. Way too much to tell you about now. If you want to put something on there, submit an event button. We'll get that up for you. My name is Pelosa. This is your father's music program. Back with more 80s, 90s alternative in just a sec.
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0: You know, it's funny, when you go back to thinking about buying physical media, there's often certain albums or CDs or even cassettes, yes, where there's a physical memory tied to it, a place. I remember in the London, Ontario Mall buying Boom Boom Boom Bingo, the Scruffy the Cat EP from 87. I remember it because I bought it, and then I remember being into the store. I don't know which store it was, thinking, why are the lights so low in this store? Turns out they sell crap. Anyway, off Boom Boom Boom Bingo, Scruffy the Cat, you dirty rat.

A track from 1990, the first 90s song we played the whole show so far. Let's have some fun with the 90s off the self-titled debut 95, Elastica. This is Stutter.

Finishing the hour strong with one more from 94, the second Smoking Pope's record, Born to Quit. Party foul in the length, though. A paltry 28 minutes for the whole thing. But when the tunes are that good, you don't need any more than that. This is Need You Around.

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1: That's it. This is your father's music program, hour two. I remember when that Smoking Popes album came out, a lot of people said, oh, he sounds like the singer sounds like Morrissey. Yeah, I mean, more so than a lot of other singers. Not sure, though. But let's kick off the second hour with some Smiths. On a recent show, a couple weeks ago, I mentioned Andy Rourke, the bassist, was sort of underappreciated because Morrissey and Marr just shone so bright. But what an awesome bass player. The little solo part in the track Barbarism Begins at Home is the ultimate bass exposure for his talent. The penultimate track of that record opens up the second hour. The Smiths, your father's music program.

Another cover on the show this week. That was originally a single from 83 and then appeared on the U.S. release of the phenomenal Hyena album, of course, from Susie. Also noteworthy, Robert Smith played guitar on that track. One more in this segment from the Cranberries about the track I Can't Be With You of 94's No Need to Argue. Some joker and goes by the name Johnny Cigarettes from New Music Express wrote, "Twanging guitars, meandering minor chords, quick burst of yodeling, two indifferent choruses, and you're left with an embarrassing mess on the floor. Critics, they produce absolutely nothing."

This portion of WRFL's programming is made possible in part by Geomancer Permaculture. Geomancer projects promote food sovereignty in the face of climate change and community control.

own 3:15 in the Eastern time zone, which means it's time for... Canadian Corner, where we celebrate 80s, 90s alternative from north of the border, doing it Canadian style. The theme this week are the Three Sarahs of Canada. The name of the artist is the name of the woman. They aren't in the band. They are the band. First up is a track from the debut full-length album from the pride of Hamilton, Sarah Craig. The album's called Sweet Exhaust. The track's called Cry Baby, opening up the Three Sarahs edition of Canadian Corner this week.

Three Sarahs is a theme of Canadian Corner this week. That one from 94. 1 year earlier, Sarah McLachlan would release her Fumbling Toward Ecstasy album, which would take her fame beyond Canadian borders and onto every SPCA ad from that point forward. Still a great album. The opening track from that record is called Possession, Canadian Corner.

One more track to go on the Three Sarahs edition of Canadian Corner this week. Sarah Harmer, she is so flipping talented and born just a couple months before me. So she makes the music, I play it. Good deal. Taking a bit of liberty with the 80s, 90s release, the record All of Our Names, just outside of that. Seems fitting to have a record All of Our Names when everyone's named Sarah. Off her third record, Sarah Harmer. This is called Dandelions and Bullet Holes.

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0: All the socials. I will remind you again, if you have a theme for a future show, a Canadian Corner, or now movie montage, slide into my DMs, Beloza32 on Instagram, or just Google me. Send me your ideas for future Canadian Corners and movie montage themes. On we go with the 80s, 90s. Played a B-side from Depeche Mode on the B-side show last week. Check out the archive if you missed it. Got me listening to their 87 record, though, Music for the Masses. The opening track from that record opens up this segment. Never, ever, ever, ever let me down again.

Mysterio, the second solo Ian McCullough record from 87, featured a cover. Yes, another cover. This one of a Leonard Cohen tune. On the show today, this will be the fourth cover. And rhyming with the poet, this is Lover, Lover, Lover.

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1: Thank you for listening to my show. My name is Beloza. This is your father's music program, 80s, 90s alternative. We did that 80s movie segment, the movie montage at the 2:30 hour. Arguably the two best tracks, though, in 80s movies ever are Love My Way by Psychedelic Furs and I Melt With You by Modern English. Both, of course, appeared in the Valley Girl soundtrack from 83. I only have time to play one of them right now. I don't want to ruin a future movie montage. So flip a coin, eeny, meeny, miny.

Take yourself back to 1985. This shouldn't be tough. We've spent enough time back in that range today. It's October. You finally have the first release from the guys from Bauhaus after they did their little Tones on Tail side project. The first notes from the album Seventh Dream of Teenage Heaven from Love and Rockets. You're listening to track called If There's a Heaven Above.

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Tons of new shows. Check out that schedule if you haven't already. It kicked off this week. If you've missed anything I played this week, go to wrfl.fm/archives. No, sorry, that's not... Well, tell you what, go there if you want to listen to the show again. It goes up at midnight. If you want to know any of the tracks, any of the album titles, any of the bands, go to wrfl.fm/plays. Everything is up there. If you're new to the show this week, welcome. Hope you like it. Hope you come back next week. As I said before, if you got an idea for a theme for Canadian Corner or now movie montage for a future episode, shoot me a DM through Instagram. Google me and you'll find me on Instagram, your father's music program. I got one more track to leave with you. It is off, sadly, the second and final Joy Division record released in 1980, Closer. George Michael, yes, that George Michael, said the second side in particular of this record was beautiful. One of his favorite albums, or I guess one of his favorite sides of an album. I could not agree more. I'm going to leave you, as I often do, with the closing track from that record, a track called Decades. Hope you had a great time. Please have a great night and a great week. See you next time. Stay tuned for Man Without Ties.

And like always, we want to also thank you for supporting College Radio. You are listening to the Man Without Ties show. Happy Wednesday. This is the first show of the summer cycle. I am excited to be here, and I hope that you are excited to listen. We are in the middle, actually the beginning stages of Men Without Ties Rock Riot. We go from 4 to 5 today with Rock Riot. We started off with Social Distortion. We followed that up with The Cult, with King Contrary Man, Buffalo Tom, and then we just heard The Jam. So why is this Rock Riot? So from 4 to 5, we are playing rock and roll classic alternative, guitar based, in your face, down in that club that you know, maybe you were scared to go to as a teenager, where all the rockers were. That's what we're going to be listening to. Once the second hour kicks off at 5, we are shifting gears. It will be the Man Without Ties classic alternative dance party. So we are doing 2 shows within a show. I'm very excited for it. I hope that you are excited to be here to listen to it. And if you are excited to listen to it, you are here to listen to the music, not me. So why don't we get back into it? And if we're going to do some classic alternative kind of in-your-face rock, we have to include the Minutemen. Yes, I think so. So why don't we do it?

0: WRFL Lexington for the Paco Billy Hour with your host, Colonel Paco Chaos, featuring songs from current and classic artists. It's real gone, Daddy-O.
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2: All right, everybody, we are now in the middle of the first hour of the Man Without Ties show. This is the Rock Riot Hour. I am very glad that you are here. We just heard Veruca Salt with Seether. Before that, Dead Milkmen, Punk Rock Girl. I saw Dead Milkmen with Mojo Nixon back in the day at a little place called Lost Horizon in Syracuse, New York. And it was great when that song came on, when they said, if you ain't got Mojo Nixon, then your store could use some fixin'. Mojo Nixon walked out onto the stage and everybody went crazy. Mojo opened for the Dead Milkmen, so that was a fun night. Before that, The Godfathers, Birth, School, Work, and Death. I also have a little story about that. That was in eighth grade, and there was a dance, and I don't remember what it was, but I won something, and what I won was the vinyl of The Godfathers, Birth, School, Work, Death, and I still have it. That is a great song. The whole album is pretty good, and maybe we'll hear some more in the coming weeks. Art Farm is a local artist co-op in Lexington that provides workshops, tools, meeting spaces, common resources, and more to artists in Lexington. In addition to resources, Art Farm hosts many events, including concerts, theatrical performances, and art exhibitions. More information about Art Farm is available on their website at www.artfarm.coop/ or on Instagram at @artfarm. So we are, as I said, in the middle of the Rock Riot. At the top of the hour, if you did not hear earlier, the top of the hour, we are shifting gears and we are going into classic alternative dance party. All kinds of surprises lined up for that hour. So I have been looking forward to this show, two shows within a show, as I said before. So because I was excited, that means I have lots of songs. And because I have lots of songs, I'm going to stop talking and play them. And the first one that I am going to play at this point is by Dinosaur Jr., Rock Riot Continues.

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1: All right, and we are coming up on the final quarter of today's Rock Riot episode of Man Without Ties here all the way to the left, 88.1 WRFL. I'm so happy that you are here listening to some classic alternative rock. We just heard Dag Nasty out of DC, Can I Say, with from the album Circles. And then the Replacements. Replacements is the band that this show is named after. My all-time favorite band of all time. Of all time, in case I didn't say it enough. Before that, Pavement, Perfume V, and Dinosaur Jr., Feel the Pain from the album Without a Sound. Saw Dinosaur Jr. at Hammerjacks, and I think 92 in Baltimore, if anyone is familiar with that area. Hammerjacks is a world-famous club that really kind of had its name with like hair bands, but I saw some really cool alternative shows there as well. Dinosaur Jr. was one of them. So although I can't go to Hammerjacks to see Dinosaur Jr., there are all kinds of things going on around Lexington. For example, tonight, Okapi at an Eric MCM FOMO Sapien at the Green Lantern. 8 p.m., 21 and over. Friday, S.G. Goodman with Abby Hamilton and Andy Marie Tillman at the Burl at 7. Hologirl presents Raisin Hell for Her, featuring Swift Silver, Luna and the Mountain Jets, and the Jesse Williams Band at 8 p.m. at the Green Lantern, also 21 and over. On Saturday, Molly Tuttle and Maggie Rose at the Burl at 8. Sunday, Nick Dittmeyer and the Sawdusters with Mama Said String Band at the Burl at 5. And then Monday, Earth Tongue and Pink Fuzz, the Green Lantern, 8 o'clock, once again, 21 and over. So as a reminder, if you are just joining, for the next 12 plus minutes, we are in the middle of Man Without Ties Rock Riot. But as soon as we hit the top of the hour, we are shifting gears and going into Man Without Ties Classic Alternative Dance Party from 5 to 6. So I hope that you stick around. I hope that you enjoy the shift in gears. Maybe as you are getting ready to wrap up your day, go home with a little bit of bounce with the dance party. But we are not there yet. We are still immersed in Rock Riot. And what is going to get us back into these final minutes? You may be asking yourself, well, I have the answer. And the answer is Stiff Little Fingers. Here we go.

All right, and that is the end of Man Without Ties Rock Riot. First hour of the show. We ended it with Hole. Before that, The Clash, The Afghan Whigs, and we started off that section with The Stiff Little Fingers. This is WRFL Lexington. It is 88.1. It is WRFL.FM. It is all the way to the left. And as I have been saying, we are shifting gears, and the dance party is just about ready to start. So if you have time to put on those dancing shoes, if you have any old neon clothes or whatever, we are doing some classic alternative dance music from the 80s and the 90s. And I've wanted to play this song on my show for a while. I waited, and I have the perfect time right now. So I'm glad I waited, and I knew instantly that this was going to be the first song for the dance section. So take it away. Happy Mondays.

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1: And yes, that is where you find yourself, all the way to the left on WRFL. This is the Man Without Ties show, and we are halfway through the classic alternative dance party. So let's see how this dance party got started off. We kicked it off with the Happy Mondays and Step On, then Stereo MCs with Elevate My Mind, then Yazoo, or Yaz, if you are here from the United States, Don't Go, then Soho, Hippie Chick. So I don't know if there are any seasoned alternative music fans out there listening that heard the beginning of Hippie Chick and said, wait a second, this is the Smiths. But no, haha, trick. It was Soho with Hippie Chick. And again, I don't know if it just gets old hearing all the concerts I've seen or if people are interested, but I did see Soho open up for Jesus Jones up in SUNY Cortland. Anyone know about SUNY Cortland up in upstate New York? It was in a very, very tiny room that the school put on, and Soho came out, did Hippie Chick, guitar sounded awesome live, and then Jesus Jones came out and played. So that was a fun time. I think it was around 1990. Then Gene Loves Jezebel and The Farm, Groovy Train, and then we just heard New Order with Subculture. So if you weren't here for the first hour was Man Without Ties Rock Riot. And we heard a lot of guitars, a lot of kind of hard alternative, didn't venture into heavy metal or death metal or anything like that because Man Without Ties, we pretty much stay firmly within the alternative genre, but we did hear from The Cult and Social Distortion, lots of guitar bands. And then from 5 to 6, it is Dance Party. If you would like to be aware of these so that you're like, wait a second, I didn't know it was Dance Party, I would have brought my dance shoes to work so I could wear them on the way home. My Instagram, Man Without Ties, WRFL, I announce what is coming up with each show. And for those people that were on Instagram, they knew that the 4 to 5 was Rock Riot and 5 to 6 was Dance Party. So you are welcome. So let's see what we have coming up in the near future. Pet Shop Boys, Human League, some electronic is all in your future if you choose to stay here. But we dance for a purpose. And for now, that purpose is the Urban Forest Initiative, or UFI. It's a collaborative group of Kentucky community stakeholders based at the University of Kentucky whose purpose is to promote and protect the tree canopy in communities throughout the state. UFI cultivates tree stewards through engagement and educational programming and strives to raise awareness of the social, ecological, and economic benefits provided by community tree canopies. 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So as we get back into the dance party, we are going to kick it off with a member of the group called The Damned. Do you know about The Damned? What I remember about that band was that the lead singer filed his teeth into fangs. So as a young boy that like walked and saw a poster, that made me kind of stop and say, wow, what is that? What is this music? I think I need to listen to it. But we are not going to listen to The Damned because that is not really dance music. However, the bass player slash guitarist from that band put out some music of his own that leaned into the dance world. And that is what we are going to kick it off with. And he went by the name Captain Sensible. So this is Captain Sensible.

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Well, everybody, that brings us to the end of the Men Without Ties dance party. Woohoo! I hope that you had fun. I hope that you got some exercise. And if you like the show, tell your friends. If you don't, tell your enemies. I will be back in 2 weeks with another, at this point, kind of just regular show. But who knows? I might come up with some ideas between now and then. In the meantime, you can find me on Instagram, Man Without Ties, WRFL, with some underscores in there. And I will see you all in 2 weeks. And I am going to leave you and end this dance party with the Stone Roses, who normally don't get associated with dance, but I think this song fits.

0: All right, ladies and gentlemen, up next with their hilarious stand-up routine, we have Jake from WRFL Lexington.
1: Oh, come on. Come on.
2: So, what's the deal with WRFL Lexington? It's Lexington's only alternative left.
3: What?
2: Huh? Knock, knock. Who's there? It's Lexington's only alternative left.
3: There's no way.
2: WRFL.
3: What did he say? I don't know.
2: All right, how about this one? How about this one? Why'd the chicken cross the road to the left? Get to WRFL Lexington, because it's like your only alternative left, and he was on the right side. All right, it looks like that's my time.
0: All right, then. Give it up for Jake from WRFL Lexington.

Good evening, everybody. It is 6:03 p.m. You are tuned into The Last Resort on 88.1 WRFL. Thank you, everybody, for tuning in. My name's Soraya. I'll be here for the next 2 hours. This is Gitkin in the background. Apologies to the disgruntled phone caller who just called in. It's not able to attend to that particular request at the moment. Coming up next, got a new track from Mola Oddity.

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Amen. Sometimes I eat till I vomit. It's heavy and it's heavier. I'm 9 and I love my mommy. Silver hair and Ritalin. If I'm safe, then love is a spectrum. 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

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All right, good evening, everybody. It is 6:22. Thanks so much for tuning in to The Last Resort on 88.1 WRFL. This is Soraya. I'm here till 8 o'clock tonight. Kind of winging it a bit tonight. No specific theme or anything. That last track was by No Joy. That was Hair Tarot Lies. New one from Dry Cleaning before that. Hit my head all day from their new album Secret Love. And a new one from Aldous Harding before that. I enjoyed that. That was called I Ate the Most from Train on the Island. Came out last week, I believe. And started that set off with a track from Mola Oddity, A Scarlet Riding Hood. This is Clams Casino in the background. We're going to keep it rolling, switch directions a little bit for this next set. If you have any comments, questions, or concerns, I'll do my best to address them. If you want to give me a call, 257-9735. It's 257-WRFL.

Hello there. You're listening to WRFL. This is The Last Resort. I am Soraya. The time is 6:42. We are listening to Ike Quebec. I think it's Ike. Maybe it's Ike for some reason. I don't know. It's spelled like Ike, but it sounds a little Ike. This track is called Favela. The last track I played was Dead by Sudan Archives. Green Eyed by Cartoons featuring Pale J on vocals. A new track from Arlo Parks. That was Blue Disco from Ambiguous Desire. Cosmos Ray with Syntax from The More We Live. And started that set off with Cleo Soul, Young Love. Let's talk about some stuff happening around the town this week, this weekend. Okapi, Eric, McMyermick, and FOMO Sapien are at the Green Lantern tonight. Friday, we got SG Goodman with Abby Hamilton at the Burl. We've got Houndstock, a two-day music festival at Gatton Park featuring all manner of artists. T.D. Young, Bedford, Deader Dennis, and Brian Himes. B. Taylor with the Lexington Philharmonic. Lots and lots of others. That's happening on Friday evening and all day Saturday at Gatton Park. Next week, we've got Earth Tongue with Pink Fuzz at the Green Lantern on Monday. Lots of other stuff listed on the WRFL event calendar. You can check that out at wrfl.fm/events. All right, let's get back into the music. I'm going to play a new track from an act called Yumi Zuma coming up next. And then we're going to kind of bop around from there. So thank you so much for tuning in. As always, all the way to the left.

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Hello out there. It is just at the top of the hour. The hour is 7 o'clock. You are listening to The Last Resort on WRFL 88.1. Thank you for tuning in. That last track was April and Vista. That was from their new album that came out last month, I think. Bless My Heart. Before that, Double Wish with Seat Belt. Deeper Ecstasy. The name of the song is Seat Belt, parentheses, Deeper Ecstasy. The album is Double Wish, self-titled. Melanie De Biasio with Afro Blue before that, and started that set off with a track from Yumi Zuma that was called Drag.

We're going to chill out a bit for this next set. Hope that's okay. If it's not okay, you can check back in because we're going to amp it up after that. So just bopping around a little bit. I'm going to play, start off the next set with a new track from Hand Habits. You can follow along online at wrfl.fm. 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

intellect. I'm the truth, the distinction, the question of reality, consciousness. I am God, the ultimate presence.

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Hello. Hello. It is 7:35. You are tuned in to The Last Resort on 88.1 WRFL. Thanks so much for tuning in. My name is Soraya. I've got 25 minutes left with you. Just a couple more quick sets. Let's talk about what we've been listening to. That last track was Julia Holter, Lucette Stranded on the Island from Have You in My Wilderness. S.G. Goodman before that with Heaven Song from Painting by the Signs. Madison Cunningham with Best of Us from the album Ace. Widow's Peak with No Driver. That's a single from a forthcoming album, I believe. Started off with Hand Habits from their newest album, Blue Reminder. That was Beauty of 62. This is a new track from Boards of Canada in the background. A new single from a forthcoming album, I believe. I believe that's the deal. It's been a while.

Okay, sorry, I was distracted for a second. Coming up next, we're gonna kind of amp things up a little bit here and there. You can follow along online at wrfl.fm. 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

All right, friends. That last track was The Cure from Three Imaginary Boys. That was Fire in Cairo. PJ Harvey before that with The Last Living Rose from Let England Shake. The Clash did Adam Tan from Combat Rock. Fleetwood Mac, Miles Away from Mystery to Me, and started that set off with Fontaine's DC, Sha Sha Sha from Dobril. It is last call here at The Last Resort. Just got a couple tracks left for you. Maddie will be up next, playing some local music. I will be out of office for the next 3 weeks, actually. Usually alternate every other Wednesday with my homie Jared, but it'll be about a month before I'm back, so hope you guys don't miss me too much. Be sure to keep it locked all the way to the left in the meantime. All right, here's a track from Psychedelic Porn Crumpets.

The sounds you're hearing are uncommon for commercial radio. They come from the fifth dimension, a space beyond what is known to man. It is the middle ground between sight, sound, and mind. It is the area of imagination. 88.1 megahertz is a safe haven for all manners of alternative broadcasting. And you reach this station by turning the dial all the way to the left. By listening, you cross over into an area which we call WRFL Lexington.